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2: 820, Bobby. 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They're downtown. 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
0: I don't have any cell service here. Can you contact Kim's Creek to see what the ETA is?
1: What?
2: She hasn't replied to me yet either.

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1: Yeah, you still at the station?
2: Negative.
0: Scratch that, that's a phone call anyway. You just want it on someone's screen or fax it, though?
1: Johnny, 39, send in my cab, please.

0: but she did confirm that she is going to be heading out there. She's going to try and reach you guys by your cell phone, so what number she has for you, if you have any service at all.
1: But her boyfriend.
2: County 2133, you can clear it out.

0: the road workers are requesting assistance getting the light changed to the way that they need it. Studentville and Tidball.
1: 9-6, I'm very close. We'll grab it.
0: The units were stepping on each other. That's 56 that's going to handle it.
1: Yeah, I'm close. I'll grab it.
0: 56,

0: 22 Bethel Park, 6033 McPherson. A 76-year-old male with a nosebleed since about 2 o'clock. Your timeout,
1: 2018.
2: 821-825. Who's closer? 825, start.
0: You're transporting.

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Yes. In the Marketplace Drive and McDonald's, apparently drive-through, PA registration, Julia Kilo Kilo 8750, JKK 8750, it's going to be maroon Acura MDX 1N. Right.

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0: SOS in Phase 2 location for 740 Hickory Grade Road. Female crying, saying that someone got away and they're leaving with children hurt and distress in the background.
1: 935 copy.
0: That's about 24 copy. 24.
1: 45 as well.
0: 45.
2: West Mifflin, 429 Elmore Avenue. A CO alarm going off, no reported illness. Your timeout, 2024.
3: County 5106. I'll handle.
2: Copy.
0: Six thirty six. Can I assess on that hip?
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3: Bruce.

County. 441. Alright, we were able to assist getting this lady and her kids in the house safely. We're gonna hang out until animal control gets here with this dog.

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0: 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I'm begging.
1: That's your...

0: 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Your time out, 2031.
1: 513.
0: 13, copy.
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1: Copy.
3: Echo 8136. It's going to be a gray minivan. Here's a St. Clair building. The pulse now.
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1: 40 copies.

0: 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I'll be 10-8 from building 48A, and I'll be out with 61.
1: Twenty 34.

I'm last four on that. I think you can disregard that. Copy. Bridge Williamsville, Maine.

0: Roseville Units County. Status?
1: No success with the PSA. I just detained the guy I ran. Can you check the end of that for me?

0: That's 6:30, 3742. Yeah, hey, it's Maple Robinson here. Meet us here. We're gonna need a transport.
1: Thirty-seven.

0: Club parking lot, Mike Whiskey Tango 0336, the red Honda Accord. I'm aware of expiration.
1: That's Asphalt 24.
2: 618 copy.
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2: 18.

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1: Sean Leeport, off East Carson, showing suspended. Negative NCIC.
0: That was for PA 3247 4603.

0: Westminster Presbyterian Church. Single vehicle accident reported with rollover, possible entrapment. Your timeout, 2042.
1: 820, Bobby. 821-825. Can you head to that? This is going to be refusal on McPherson.
2: 821 and route.
0: County copies. County copies, 2125. Multiple callers.
3: You guys sent me a PSA earlier for Javon Russ. Tried to make contact, 113 May. He does not reside here. He lives somewhere on Library Road in Carnegie. I do have a valid phone number for you if you want it.
4: Okay, can you call our supervisor, please?
5: Got it,
6: I have copy 284 assistant. Multiple calls on this. I'm reporting the male self extricated out of view.
7: Come.
0: Over. Some conflicting reports here. Some are saying one's still entrapped. Some are saying one person self extricated and is now laying next to the vehicle. Still no update on injuries.
8: Somebody else trapped in the vehicle, they're not sure.
9: Copy base. And you say it's in the church parking lot or on 19?
8: That's what it sounds like, but I'm not sure. They're telling me Westminster Church, so.
9: Yes.
10: 40's 10-7. It looks like it's on the roadway. I'm trying to get over there now.

0: One of the parties are inside the store.
1: Copy. 636 County.
0: All right, that vehicle is legally parked. He was informed how to correct those issues. Make sure it was clear.
1: Got it.
2: Going to be out.
3: Tower 4, 2045.

0: The injured fawn roamed out of the road into the York at the intersection.
1: There right now, two nurses are with her. There's another vehicle up the road a little further in front of Westminster. Still trying to figure out what's going on.
2: 10-4, so everybody's out of the vehicle that rolled over, correct?
3: 10-4.
2: Officers on scene with a two-vehicle crash. One vehicle rolled over. Patient did self-extricate and is laying in the grass with two nurses. Caution alert.
4: 10-4,
2: we have
4: contact with
2: a
5: county 820 L2.
6: L2.
5: I'm clear, Ms. Pearson. Refusal. I'm heading to that accident.
6: L2, copy.

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1: 284 Rescue, I want you to come past the scene, park just past this red Cadillac after the red light.
0: And 284 Engine 2 is approaching.
1: Engine 2, stage behind that first police vehicle. You got one vehicle up there.
0: Patch received. 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
2: 2048.
1: Can't leave one lane open here.

0: Anything else?
1: Stand by for now. We're going to get traffic control set up here.
0: That's received.

0: housing in Rocks County. Etna Street. It's a third-party caller reporting that someone keeps kicking the back door of that residence.
1: Punch me a number, public info, I think he's the station for the address.

0: I got a call from Union Park. A couple there found a toddler just running around, wandering around. They can't locate his parents. Union Park.
1: Copy.
2: Brian, are you tied up?

0: Charlie 3, the 41.
1: Good.
0: Are you still on that follow-up? You clear?
1: I'm clear enough now. I can head there. You said Union Park?
0: Hey, affirmative. Thank you.
2: Show
3: me out at 601 Beaver Street, conducting a welfare check.
2: Appreciate. 1374 Ferry Street. Male calling in saying there's a female who's threatening to call police on him while asking him to leave.
3: Copy. Myself and 7804 en route.
2: Copy. I'm not exactly sure where he's going to be. He provided that address, and then his current location is 590 Sauter at the subject's stepfather's house.
3: 590 Sauter. Thank you.
1: Number 4, Ben Evan, I control.
4: Copy.

0: Copy, you're on the scene. We're going to need two tows. If you could just have tow number one go to the 19 turn lane at Brookside, 19 South, and then the other vehicle is going to need some work. They can just stage in the Westminster lot.
1: Ryan, I'm going to give you the address. I'm the one to make contact now.
0: Just be advised, this car won't move. Kent, where it's fine there, the fire department has a nice pattern right now.
2: It's 7-4. Connie, where's this caller from?
3: I believe his location is 1374, that's his home. And then he separated from the female who was threatening to call the police on him by going to her stepfather's house at 590 Sautner.
2: Copy that, Connie. I was trying to figure out what the other party was and how he was involved. Didn't come up, it is a domestic, but I can't confirm whether it is or not.
4: Copy that, Connie. Thank you.

0: I was able to make contact. I'm back in.
1: Close that. Back over, please.
2: Christian.
1: Did you see it?

0: Reported structure fire. Callers reporting flames and smoke seen in an apartment on the first floor, 2017 West Street in Monholt. Stations 201-200-298-204-180-203-171. Respond on East Public Safety, 2059.
1: They'll be heading to Mercy in a little bit. The other car is denying any injuries at this
2: time. I have received one patient, 21's taken to Mercy.

0: 284, engine 2. We're going to sweep up this class on 19. We're going to need you to block all lanes of 19 momentarily while we sweep this curb.
1: Clear out North Spring.
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0: Pleasant Hill, Wisconsin.
1: Port down to Mercy. Mileage is 3.
0: Copy. Being aggressive with the caller.
2: He has got a farrier talk.
3: We're at Ferry Street, 1374 Ferry Street. After we're done here, we'll go to Solder Street.

0: It's a bomb up there.
1: Of course, the guy up here saying they left. 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
0: Come down here. 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Her and Grandma went out looking for the kid. 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

0: 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I'm not getting an answer here right now.
1: So I'm 590 Sauter.
0: Repeat that.
1: It's going to be 590.
0: I'm going to head over there. There's no answer here, front, back.

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4: Highland Avenue. We're bring a vehicle parked outside of her house for 2 weeks. It's a white vehicle with a Tennessee plate. Ever.
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0: 35. I'm out of 5313 Fieldcrest. On that follow up.
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0: All right, spoke to the solicitors, advised them of permit requirements. Show me clear.

0: Poor County. Comes back valid negative NTIC for Ronald Banks Jr., 1374 Ferry.
1: Okay, I'll call it. Attach back that down, please.
0: Copy.
2: 15 utilities, clear.

0: opinion is clear. Mother took custody of her 18-year-old daughter, highly intoxicated. There'll be summaries in the mail.
1: Copy. Does that close out the car cruise detail as well?
0: No, that's a negative. That's just the call for public intox.
1: Copy. Medical. 69 Rice Avenue, 56-year-old male having a seizure.
2: Royce Avenue, a 56 male having a seizure. Your timeout, 2114.
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3: This vehicle is stolen, but it's not stolen.
0: Copy.
4: 34, 41 County.
0: Got.
4: Alright, the owner finally showed up and got this dog out of here. Should call, you're clear.
0: Got it. Alright, Mom and Grandma are back home. Kids are supervised. I'll be doing a report in a child line at minimum. We're clear.
5: He's outside it.
6: This boy getting out of the house and one previous child line.
0: Copy, thanks. Could you be able to write those numbers down for me, please?

0: 1414 and 605. They call them back in now, advising it's a physical domestic. Still getting more information here.
1: Okay, 10-4, I believe the one subject is visited a residence for a runaway.
0: I'm unaware of that information.

0: County, 1907.
1: Seven.
0: We got an update from multiple bystanders, who, family of the people who called. They walked him home. It actually was a seizure. He's at 1126 Race Street, and we're heading over.
1: Copy that.
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3: 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He's conscious, alert, and oriented. We'll just need some help carrying him out from the backyard.
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0: 6082 Jefferson Hills, 6028 Clare Valley Court, a 89 female. She fell in the kitchen, hit her head. Your timeout, 21:23.
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0: We're coming off of Stone Church. We'll grab it. Disregard.
1: Cop. County cops.
2: County 275. Chief, I'm getting out with a female hit by a vehicle. Woodward and Mancini West.
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0: 2181, Mancini's Bakery, Stowe, 601 Woodward Avenue, for vehicle versus pedestrian. 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
0: That's copy.
3: Mancini's Bakery, a pickup truck versus a child.
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0: 7, Erica Dura, 1002 2nd Street in the Rocks. A valid Class C negative WW.
1: Thank you.
0: Copy. All three of us.
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0: Appreciate it.
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4: Copy.
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9: Seven eight Yanni, one Whitehall, 4030 4030 Belmont Lane. A 75 female, chest pain, difficulty breathing. Your time up, 2131.
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13: 75-year-old female having chest pains, 4030 Belmont Lane. Second calls for either dirt bikes, mini bikes, e-bikes, callers not sure, that have been zipping up and down Prospect Road. 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
14: Okay, I'm up in Prospect Park now, so I'll take Prospect Road call. 41, can you handle Belmont?
11: 41, I copy.
13: Caller also said that he didn't believe that either one of these dirt bikes, mini bikes, whatever, had headlights on them.
1: County 1363, I'm going to be clear.
11: They're zipping around up there.
14: Yeah, I heard. I figured that would be your call.

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1: Lucid Avenue and Lincoln Avenue. Call reports a possible Intox driver. They pulled over in a black SUV. They were swerving in and out of traffic.

0: 1941 from 52. You're going to have to check your vehicle for a lockout kit. There aren't.
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1: 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I don't have a 611 Orchard in my jurisdiction.
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1: Monteverde Produce, 2 Rutgers Road for a suspicious white sedan in the back lot.
0: That's copy.
2: County 1908 copies. They're transporting him to the VA hospital. I'll be clear.

0: 就爱搞我那么着。
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0: From the last update, is EMS still needed?

0: Go ahead.
1: I did some kids on mini bikes. They were test driving them. They were told they can't ride them on the road. I have their info. I'll send it to you.
0: Yes, 5000 Library Road, the Dollar General for a burglary alarm. It's going to be two of them coming from the front door and the sales motion. They're working on a key holder.
2: Transporting to the VA, mileage 71.8.
1: Reasons.

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0: 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I'll give them a call back and I'll let you know.
1: 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We're available.
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0: You can show us clear. Can you pack that down for me?
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0: 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West they said. 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

0: 501 Myers Street, apartment B. Caller states a neighbor is harassing them.
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1: Just close it. They're told to go inside.
0: Copy.
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3: 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They can't reach anybody. I told them at least trying to leave a voicemail so they can lock the store up, but nobody's coming out anytime soon.
2: CC, we locked the front, went out the back. We're back in.
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0: 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I'm aware of expiration.
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0: 2849 County. 2849. 7002 Helen Street, 7002 Helen Street. Got a female on the line stating she doesn't feel safe. Did additional information stating she's outside the building crying with a female, just stating she doesn't feel safe, not sure what's going on, just keeps rambling onto the call taker and requesting police.
1: Thank you.

State Route 85, Coal Valley Road, going southbound. Call reporting, there's a vehicle right under bumper. It's going to be a darker model Toyota Camry. Said it had just, the vehicle just passed her now, no longer behind it. Said it was a November Charlie Juliet 1384, and that vehicle continued on towards Clarendon.

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1: This is Geisha, odor of gas outside in the area of Collier Avenue and A Street, Heidelberg, 170 Fire Ops 3.
2: Burglar alarm activation. Your point of activation is going to be the front door.

0: 74 with the fire department. Collier Avenue and Hayes Street in Heidelberg for a strong odor of gas in the area. 2213.
1: County. County. 730, copy. We'll monitor that for now.
0: Copy. 2213.

Sorry, I just got two calls. One's going to be a residential burglar alarm, 2510 Applegate for a residential burglar alarm for Zone 5 living room motion. And number two is going to be the sheets on 88. Their security is reporting for the last hour. There's a large amount of people in the store loitering. They've been asking them to leave. They're refusing to leave, requesting you clear out the store.

0: schedule this myself for now. They were doing paving up there earlier today. I'm at the scene. You can hold to myself. I'm quick to see. They were doing paving earlier today. I believe that's what this fellow is.
1: 78, it's holding course, coach.
2: Traffic.
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1: With the Applegate on my screen, and after that I'll have to see.
2: County, I'm still in Rob. Were you able to get a hold of the key holder by chance?
3: 441, they're still trying to reach a key holder, unsuccessful at this time.
2: Got it.
0: Thank you. 670 Florida, number 2, 670 Florida, number 2. This is calling by part number 3. They're stating the door to apartment 2 is open. No response from inside.
4: Target near the pickup spot for black SUV vehicle lockout. She says the window is cracked down a little bit. 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

Whenever you're getting out. I'll be out on Helen as well. Copy, S7.

0: one. It was just the front door, correct?
1: Affirmative.
0: Copy. I should be code 4, I think.
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0: I copy. I think you can disregard it. It appears secure out here. I think we're good.

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0: 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I'm on Churchill now. If you want me to head that way, your call. As we're close, if you want to do it, go ahead. Copy. I'll handle it.

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S1. 2109 Squires Manor Lane. See the complaint there? They have a bat at their apartment door.

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2: Model 2183, 2177. Go for both. Port of a domestic, 5453 Young Ridge, number 2. This is called in by a neighbor. They can hear a male, female, having a verbal domestic in that apartment.
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0: South Park 2900. See the female, 212 Parkford Drive, in reference to the apartment below her, is smoking marijuana or some other type of drug. It's making her heart race, but she denied EMS.
1: John, is it yourself 16 and 17 getting out on Parkford?

0: Did you say you have medics in Russia before or no?
1: Negative, sir. No medics. She denied them.
0: Copy. Thank you.
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0: in front of the Shadowgate 500 Hood Ridge. Got a disabled vehicle. It's a black Honda. 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He's not sure. No roadside assistance.
1: Got it.

0: 5 Harlem Avenue. A resident there reporting there is a car on Harlem and a box truck on Edison, both of which are blocking his driveway.
1: Copy.
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0: 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People just saying this isn't their loss.
1: Are you remaining?

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1: Recent.
3: EMS responding, 213 Park Ridge Place, 82-year-old female, just had a pacemaker put in, and now her heart is beating rapidly.
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0: County.
1: Right.
0: There's a disabled vehicle. It's going to be a black Jeep near Glen Osborne Elementary, 1101 Ohio River Boulevard. They have their hazards on. They're just afraid of cars speeding.
1: Okay.

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So, male and female in tux walking around in the middle of the road. Left their vehicle in the middle of the intersection. Apparently this male is now arguing with the caller and the truck has a flat tire. It's a black Dodge Zulu Romeo Victor 0435. I'll run it, let you know where it comes back.

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Yeah, I'm good. 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Understood. I'll mark you code 4. 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
3: A 911 hang-up call coming from 213 Cobb Avenue. Nothing on initial call. It's from a landline, and the second callback attempt, someone does pick up but then hangs up immediately after, not answering any questions.

0: 46 Lincoln Boulevard in Lincoln. PD requesting EMS to eval male after hitting a deer. 2331.
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0: 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Two of the callers said they found a black lab mix with tags.
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2: 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They can come up the driveway here. 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
4: Expert Police, having you park on Greenwood at Cobb and come up the driveway.
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4: Copy.
1: Okay. Elite's been notified. They're on their way now.
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1: Affirm, they said it was a black male, about 25 years old, blue jeans and a gray shirt.
0: Copy. 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
0: Not a single vehicle is blocking a driveway. Close it.
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0: County 12. You got the medics coming?
1: Affirmative. So that initially started off as a 911 hang-up call. They didn't put medics on it until you were already on scene.
0: Yeah, I figured that.

0: but we'll just update the medics that she's sitting on the floor, and it hurts whenever she moved. She fell. She's not sure if she hurt herself or not.
1: That's copy. Update in a moment.

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2: County 2133, correction, it's going to be a white male.
0: 24, does that match your guy we just saw? You're on Willett. Well, I'm coming back your way.
3: In front of 29, 23, Willett. Come.

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2: Wasn't the male, that was another male. The one that Baldwin's talking about, we just saw him walking on Churchview off of Willett towards the Sunoco. We're trying to catch up to him now.
3: Copy, 28.
2: 40 back in.
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0: 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They've got the mill.
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0: Put us out at 201 Plaza Drive. Trying to return this dog.
1: You broke up in the middle there. What was the street name?
0: Plaza.

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1: Good.
0: 802 Ridge Avenue. Caller seems to be wanting to report possible child abuse, possibly in California. It was a bad phone connection. Then there were two males who provided the location but lost phone service. They were unable to confirm what kind of emergency. Copy, 01, it looks like it might be an accident. We just got another call. It's just going to be at 409 Glenfield.
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0: Myself and 44 en route to 1230 Shady Run Ave, the return property.
1: I'm right at the car wash now, I'll handle it. It's walking on each other. Who's going to the car wash?

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0: It's going to be 471 Lincoln Avenue at Lincoln, Mr. Smith, for a zone 1 front door.
1: Ongoing issues, close down.
0: Copy.
2: Wood County.
3: Brownwood.
2: See the complainant, 329 Greenlee. Apparently she just returned home from being in the hospital. She's saying all the lights in her house are on. She didn't leave it that way. She's requesting you guys to come check the house.
3: 10-4. 24, I'll see you there.
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0: Got me, 7329, I'm clear.
1: Racing.
0: When you get a chance, can you fax up, please?
1: Absolutely.
2: County 01, building secure. If there's no key holder, I'll be clear.
0: Three and 44 out.

0: County 7503, can you start PSP down there? This could be theirs. It happened up on the interstate. He limped his way down here. It's going to be reportable, so.
1: Bobby, I'll give him a call.

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0: PST was actually looking for him. They're coming down now.
1: Okay, yeah, we're at the end of the ramp. Right on, we're on Glenfield.
0: Copy.

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0: 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I got you back in 0025.

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0: Be advised, we got a place where she was, but the patient got pulled back over by the police 50 feet from where she was first seen. So we're still on scene yet.
1: Copy that. Level 036. Double 036.

0: 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I'm at the end of Miami.
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0: PA Mike Tango Hotel 4614. It is a black Pontiac. Looks like one in.
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0: 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Copy, advisor.
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1: Copy, Saturn. Returns expired last August to an Anthony Bryant out of 15206.
0: Copy.

0: Yeah, we got a truck available. It's going to be 796.
1: Copy. Looks like Ross Westview is also being recommended. You want them to stand out or continue?
0: He said you have Ross going?
1: The CAD recommended both Ross and you guys. Do you want them to continue in, or just you guys want to handle that?
0: We'll handle it.
1: Copy.

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We're going to be getting out at 35 West Main in a follow-up to that walk-in complaint.

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0: Pennsylvania Reg, November Delta Kilo 6335. Looks to be a Hyundai, possibly. Coming up with a good robbery warrant on the registered owner. Heading westbound on West Dubin right now.
1: Our unit, attempt to stop.
0: Yeah, I'm going to be lighting it up here in a second.
1: Copy, let me know.

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1: Copy. You want them to transport, or are you going to take them down?
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1: 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Stand by.
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0: 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One person is needing medical attention due to bleeding from the nose. 109.
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2: Good.
1: 124 Sampson Avenue. See the caller? Someone was pounding on the door, now flashing a light at the house.
2: Yeah, 10-4, have them come out.
1: Copy.
3: Laying on the ground.

0: County, that'll be 821, 823 on the back. County 2850. We have EMS responding to the area, the LRT, Southfield Village, on Village Drive. Got a report of a unknown age male, it's going to be a black male with a white shirt. He's laying on the ground. They gave a description of across the street from the station on Southfield Village, on the sidewalk. Again, across the street, on the sidewalk, across from the station.
1: Male from 121 Shingus is calling back in, stating that there's still a domestic or whatever situation is going on.
2: Christina 25, Avon Road, Whitehall. 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Doors unlocked. 122.
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0: one. We're on scene. He has them up and talking to them.
1: One 26. Any for EMS or can I clear?
2: Six copies, disregard.
0: EMS.

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1: Over that, gentleman was taking a little nap.
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2: 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Show is clear.
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1: I'll be out Morris Eddy Park with a suspicious vehicle. It's going to be a gray Dodge Charger. I'll get the plate for you here in a second. Park on Susanville Pike. County 638, you ready for the plate?
0: Go ahead.
1: Mississippi, Zulu, Oscar, November, Echo 7.
0: Copy. At Morse City Park?
2: Merzetti Park, and I'm heading his way.
0: Great. I copy Merzetti.

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1: 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Should come back to the Torian Watts.
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0: 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It's going to be on a gray Ford Escape 1 inch.
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0: 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I'll be out of the storage unit on Hidden Valley Drive with an open gate.
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0: Bethel 2839 2855. Report of a physical domestic 5783 Glen Ore Drive. Call reporting the husband put his hands on the collar. No weapons reported.
1: 2839, copy that from Limestone.
2: E603, status?

0: Let all, please receive.
1: 03, go ahead.
0: I'll be clear. I just helped them board her up on the ambulance. She's headed to Jefferson.
1: Correct first name, Pauline. Thank you.

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0: TMT pickup.
2: Tab 4. And I'll have that plate for you in a minute. They just gave it out over the radio, but I couldn't copy.
3: Ten 42, this is in relation to a domestic off of Clifton and Bethel Park with a silver pickup truck. We're not sure which way it's going.

0: 39 Isle in Glenora.
1: 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I'm going to see if it's in on the plate reader.

0: 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I'll be out at 46.
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0: 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Out of Cranberry, valid through 8 of 27, negative once or once.
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0: 804 4th Avenue. Caller reports water coming out of their kitchen sink that they can't shut off. Fire department is also notified.
2: Water coming out of the kitchen sink. The caller's not able to shut it off. 804 4th Avenue, Corey Alphonse. 127 205.

0: leaking sink. 804 4th Avenue, Imperial. 1.725 elevation.
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0: 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The South Blue Psychiatric Hospital, 2575 Boyce Road. Obviously clear. 284 fire.
1: So 127 chief on scene.
2: Chief from assistant. The water is shut off. PD was able to get everything off.
1: Copy that. You back in the alley?
2: It's the house that sits back in, but you come in the front door.
1: Copy.
3: One black male and one white male. And also EMS are requesting police response to Royal Drive. Copy. 16 will be going to Royal, myself and 17 to handle the other one.

0: 127 Chase County. You can put all 127 units back in.
1: 245. It's going to be 1120 Royal, apartment 242.
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1: 40, go ahead.
2: Looks like it's a false alarm. It is audibly going off right now. They think it's coming from one of the rooms here where there aren't patients. However, there is an evacuation on this unit.
1: 10-4. It's zone 359, says first floor consultation room.
2: 10-4. They said that it's coming from probably the same room, but 1014. There's a red alert coming from that panel in that room. We'll wait for fire.
1: 10-4. That's copy.

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Large, multi-story commercial. Nothing shown from the Alpha side. No evacuation, and no 360 to the side. We'll be investigating. 71 will have Southwood Command.

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1: Copy. 284 engine 1, on the way to 250 south.

A4 engine 2, if you want to come in A side main entrance, send a crew 2 in to investigate. Off Church. I'll be checking the area for the mail.

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724 Frederick Street. 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
1: 40. I'm 10-8, the medic. 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
0: EMS responding, 5949 Library Road. 59-year-old female having chest pains. Police, she's having a heart attack.

Station 820 E1, 5949 Library Road, Bethel Park, 59-year-old female with chest pain, possible heart attack, 358.

0: up, 401.
1: I copy that, but I'm not seeing it on library road. I'm not seeing that address. It's a valid address.

0: 1910.
1: 1910.
0: Let's PD and Ralph
1: for call. Yeah, affirmative. PD's on scene. I believe they're the ones that requested you.
0: That's copy.

0: 2603. Over Loke Run. We were just there one day last week. He's having an issue with his air mattress. The alarm's going off again. He's not sure if it became unplugged. He's requesting an officer to respond. 5329 over Loke Run. This is the quadriplegic.
1: I think this is like the fourth or fifth time, like, we can ask.
2: Step four.

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2: 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Time 435.

0: 40 County. Did you copy that detail for Logan Street?
1: Affirmative. I must have not came over completely. 742 is going to be around.
0: Copy. 437.

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0: In the area of 1029 Tall Trees, possible water break. There's water running down the road, and it looks like it's a significant amount.
1: Ted, what's

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1: From behind us, 1029, Paul Tree. The house is for sale. I'm going to check the backyard. I'm not sure exactly where it's coming from.
0: 10-4.

0: Base, sir. 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
1: Time 4.

0: 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Are you on the air? 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
1: Copy. You can show me in the area.
0: Copy.

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1: Dad.
0: There's just workers opening up for the day. False alarm. I'll be clear.
1: Copy. Can you also call my desk phone?
0: Copy.
1: 8404, can you call in? 06,
0: yeah,
1: can you just record?

0: This.
1: 28, go ahead.
0: Gallons, mileage 6454.

0: 7, they've been notified.
1: What is that, babe?
0: Go ahead.
1: I'm sorry, I was getting out of the car. Did you call me?
0: Yeah, 10-4. The water company's finally been notified.
1: I'm sorry, being the bad news, but it's going to be, I finally found it. It's going to be on Morrow. It's going to be 1403 Morrow, right next to the mailbox. It's causing a big issue behind on tall trees.
0: Time for. I'm going to call your cell phone.

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1: 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Need the police.

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1: Probably.

0: Bellevue cars, just be advised. 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You will not have access.
1: It's going to be closed from Lincoln to Madison. No emergency access.
2: Copy.

0: County, well, three. I'll be back in. It's residual from last night's one.
1: Copy.
2: They shut the water off. The water company at 47 will be 10-6 at that residence house on Tall Trees.
3: Tab 4, you're clear at 557.
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County 282. We're on the scene. 282 left, command.

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1: Myself, 36, 14, 16, 39, and the AGs are going to be out 1143 Wayne Avenue for a search warrant.

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1: 1905, acknowledge it.
0: Peace.

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0: 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I'll be on scene. 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

0: Can you start me another car up here?
1: He just took off on me. He's headed down Perrysville into Ben Haven.
2: County 5, I'll head up there.
1: County, who's that come back to?
3: The Rosina Coziel, 362 Main Street out of the city on a 2022 Nissan.
4: Good.
5: Male female domestic, 1417 Pine Hollow Road. The male grabbed the caller. She has red marks on her arm and neck. Unknown weapons.
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1: 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He was sent off with.
0: Copy.
2: Suspicious male walking around Avon Park, a bunch of garbage near a gray SUV. As three was getting out, the vehicle took off. Mike Hotel Lima 5245 on a 2020 Nissan.
3: Copy, no one on foot.
4: Three Avalon cars. I was approaching him. He just threw trash out. He's on something. He just took out. He threw all kinds of garbage all over the place from out of his car and said it wasn't his. And then he just took off around my vehicle. I'm not chasing him for anything, but he's definitely on something.
3: Okay.

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0: 510 Cali.
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0: County is 7.
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0: Copy that the elderly female is having trouble breathing on scene.

0: sides in front. Nothing showing, three sides.
1: That's copy. Nothing showing, three sides.

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1: Engine 2 stays behind engine 1. 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

0: I don't know why I did it the third time when I ran it, but it is now showing stolen out of Clarendon.
1: 7-4, thank you.
0: I'll get the head going and let you guys know. I faxed all that information down already.

0: 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Good. River at Produce Plus, 471 Lincoln Avenue, coming in for the front door. They're going to try to contact Keeler.
1: Interior rotators investigating.
0: Copy. Lee County, do it.

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0: I'm seeing with the fire department. I'll be making contact. All right, bye.
1: Received on scene 702.

first responder detail, E0-235 Moy Place in Mount Oliver. A 69 female vomiting for the past few days. Difficulty breathing, 199 QRS, your channel at

0: 300 County. 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You just want me to hold it?
1: Yeah. Just fax it, Tom.
0: That's copy.

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1: 1204.
0: I'll be in service till 1500.
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0: fingers of the meters, nothing found. You can get show all 106 units clear, command terminated.
1: That's copy. Residence meter, nothing found. 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
1: 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Harmony at Diamond Ridge, 3301 Market Place Boulevard, room 221 in Moon, for an 84-year-old female found on the floor bleeding after a fall, 712.

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2: 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Jamison Drive and Brentwood closed from Sunview Drive to Greenlee Road until further notice. Emergency vehicles will have access. County clear 712.
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1: County on the air with a road notification. Special attention station 116. Jameson Drive will be closed from Sunview Drive to Greenlee Road until further notice. Emergency vehicles will have access. County Alpha Clear at 713.

0: 820 E4 to Bessel Square Senior Apartments, 631 McMurray Road, room 233 in Bessel, for an unknown aged female, medical alarm for a lift assist, no injuries reported, 713.
1: Connie, it's copy. We'll have 825 response.
0: Received.
2: That gun was confirmed, stolen, and removed.

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1: South 6,
0: good. No hazard, Simon, the resident. Talk to the female. There's no need for EMS. Send me back in.
1: Okay.

0: Copy. Can I clear the other units from the call?
1: Please. 604 to 1414 or 11, can you let us into the building?

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1: 607.
0: Six oh four and 602 off the board, please.
1: Copy.

Down road closure information. Brick Alley is going to be closed between Erdner and Sedalia until approximately 1630 hours. No vehicle access.

0: That's a belly. County 7505, day in service.
1: Got it.
0: Door has been slamming the door all night. For apartment B as in boy. Caller wants to report his 2015 tan Subaru Forester stolen Michael Bravo Delta 8520.
2: Repos recently for that, please.
0: Nothing showing from that address. Let me query from overnight and see. White male, 55 years old, named Jerry Lang.

0: 32, negative repos on that.
1: Stop.
0: He said he is too late, 2 months late on his payments, but like I said, there was no repos. He believes it may be towed by the apartment complex, but he's not sure.

0: Valley.
1: Yes.
0: Yeah. Complaint 802 Lamont Street. Close the property owners of rental property. The tenants were evicted yesterday. Now he came today, found the doors broken into. He's not been inside yet.
1: Copy.

0: Station 553, the Southwestern Nursing Care Center, room number 226 in Pleasant Hills. 64 male, clogged supertubic catheter at 740.
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0: Detail 181, going to gate Bravo 8 for a 70-year-old female who fainted, now awake and breathing.
1: Closure information, Gibson between Mayflower and Grand is going to be closed to all traffic, but emergency vehicles should, they will have access to the delay for moving equipment.
2: 5 copy.
0: Gibson lanes closed from Mayflower to Grand Ave to all traffic. 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

0: County 1790.
1: Yeah, road closure in Neville. Gibson Lane is going to be closed between Mayflower and Grand Avenue. You have access on a delay.
0: Copy, thank you.

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1: That's going to be 749.
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3: County 601, did I hear on the police channel that that patient is inside the building?
1: That's clear, 749.

0: County 28, Sierra 2. He's off. Go ahead with it.
1: Alarm activation in District 2. 1105 Charles Court showing a audible alarm activated for the tamper alarm and says window DR2.
2: 530 Structures Avenue, point of activation, front door, front motion.
0: Go back.

0: Kahve.
1: I'll be the last entrance to the St. Louis parking lot with a truck and trailer. Trailer is going to be out of Ohio. Tango Romeo Papa 8119 silver truck. Looks like two inside.
0: Five 15 minute ETA.

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1: 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He's conscious.
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0: 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You're extremely broken.
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0: No wants or warrants. Comes back to a Sean Breeze out of Imperial, PA. It is suspended.
1: I copy. Thank you. I'll be clear.
0: Copy, clear.
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0: 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We're going to be on scene. 820C2, what do you need?
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2: 6033 McPherson Avenue in Bethel Park for 76-year-old male with a nosebleed, 831.
1: County has copied. 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
1: 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I'm good
0: 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Are you doing an
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0: Before.
2: 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I'm handling it.
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0: The Bethel Park ball fields in the lot near the dog park for a disabled gray Toyota RAV4. Caller only knows the first three letters of K and G for the plate. It's disabled. They have a tow on the way. It should be coming sometime today. They just didn't want the vehicle towed.
1: 2835, I copy.

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3: 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That's probably 850.

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1: Okay.

0: I've been sitting up and penning for 3 minutes. I called that guy back. He was calling to report a wire down, an address in Flaugherty running in Township. I'm going to relay that information to them.
1: Copy, thank you.
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0: 7905.
6: You can clear me from there. I'm en route to another address on West End. Do the digits when I get there.
0: That's copy.
7: Nothing on the panel. We've walked every floor of this building. Do you have any further information?
8: Negative. Just stated that the apartment number will identify on the board.

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0: 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Would like to file a report.
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3: For the road notification, special attention 3100 for Green Tree. Glen Cove is going to be closed between Rhodes and Reed Alley. Until 1600 hours, emergency vehicle will have access, but maybe on a delay. County up and clear, 901.
4: Yep. 905, I'll be on that 7th Avenue.
0: That's coming.
2: Medics didn't find anything on the panel, so they cleared.
5: Copy, input.

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1: Code 4, if you could just hold it open for a minute.
0: Just find out when you're clear. In 780 Glencoe Avenue between Rhodes and Reed Alley in Greentree. We'll be closed until approximately 1600 hours. Emergency vehicles will have access, but with delay, 902.
2: Can you check Grace at Falcon 8 for a tree down on Grace blocking a tunnel?
3: Copy.
2: Then 2433 for a road closure, or 2400 for a road closure.
3: Good.
2: Okay, they're giving from 703-885 to 593-885. It's down to one lane. Emergency vehicles will have access on a delay.
3: Received. We have a detail officer up there.
2: Received.
3: Alright, 2132, I'm out on grid.
4: Getting out.
0: Copy.
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0: 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Are you still out?
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1: 11 and 16.
0: Thank you.
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0: 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Just look.
1: McBurry Road in front of the Grand Residence. Could I get fire to my location? I got a, it's like a cable line on fire.
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0: Possible transformer on fire. 37 McMurray Road, Upper St. Clair. 284, Channel 2, 914.
1: The fire department, 37 McMurray Road, Upper St. Clair, for a possible transformer on fire.
2: County has copied. We'll monitor.
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0: Two with four.
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2: 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If you could call the Grand Residence and see if they can prevent people from coming up their driveway here.

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0: 919.
1: County McMurray Road Command.
0: Tell them.
1: If they could just prevent traffic from coming up their driveway, I don't want to get stuck down there.

0: Come on, Zane. Right now we have McMurray shut down from the Cloverleaf up until Country Club. Until we decide here what fire is going to do.
1: Copy, also Adelaide.

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1: Can you meet me right at the exit of the busway over on Foster Avenue, or Ingram Avenue?
0: Yes, copy.

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0: 45 to 50, do you want people coming down that way? I've been having them turn around.
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0: Come down this way, we're just going to have to set up a zone and direct traffic around it.
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0: County 2426 traffic, 51 at the Chronologe. Turret down the truck. Weaver Nancy, Adam 1418, times one.
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1: 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Pending Jefferson.
0: Okay on scene. 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
2: 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We're on North 7th Street. 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
0: Copy. Here 10-8. The fire's gonna remain on scene. 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
1: Go ahead.
0: 412-295-0047. 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
1: That with the 127.
0: Received.
2: Got
3: it. At 439 Carruthers Ave, apartment 3, for a male, female, domestic. There is a handgun accessible in the home. It's in the bedroom, not with any caller. 939.
2: 3833 copies.
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0: 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Blackburn and Fern Hollow. Blue Mitsubishi, Mike Zulu Hotel, 2165. I'll be code 4.
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0: 2500 County. It's 6 Mauerhofer. The repo company just called it in. They repoed it this morning.
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0: 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Thank you, 742.
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0: 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They're going POV. We'll be clear.
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0: Number 55, Marlin Drive East. Complaint there is reporting a Marin Chevy Kilo Delta Romeo 8756 that's parked in front of their house if they don't want there.
1: 10-4.

0: County traffic. Alfred in Washington is a black Toyota PA registration, Mike Kilo Delta 0436.
1: That's received.
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0: meet one of the PW guys at the post office parking lot. 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
0: 26, you close that out.

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1: Copy that, base. Thank you. Yeah, if you could just add that name to the report.
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0: State of complaint, 501 Myers Street, Apartment A. Caller works there with her client. The neighbor's harassing her, taking pictures of her inside the house.
2: For an attorney in regards to a PFA case they're working on. I dropped it down on your MDT.
1: County, I'm back.
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4: E0 at the Moon Township Hyundai, 5760 University Boulevard Moon in the parking lot for a 35-year-old male unconscious having a seizure. 10-03.
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4: 10-03.
2: A white what?
6: Chevy Malibu.
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7: Affirmative.
2: Are you going to need numbers for these phone calls?
3: The headache today.
4: Advisement economy in place of E3 at Encompass Rehab of Swickley. 351 Camp Meeting Room 138 in Elite. 68 female, fell yesterday, now complaining of a headache and dizziness. 10:05.

0: Center County for medical. Park Lane, the connective RX for a 50-year-old female having a diabetic emergency, incoherent.
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6: Lombardo 2175 County. Your medics are responding to 5042 Dolores Drive for a 73-year-old female. Had back surgery last week. She's having lower back pain today.
7: Copy, I'm advised.
8: 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Doctor requested transport, 1009.
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2: Jefferson 2400 County. 51 at, I believe, the 51 ramp for the, going towards Elizabeth Bridge for a two-vehicle accident, no injuries, involving a blue Honda Civic. They're on the southbound ramp off of the roadway.
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1: 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For Vanadium Woods, 50 Vanadium Road, room 233 in Scott, for a 70-year-old male that fell, possible lift assist, 1019.
2: Rejoice. 1617, caller's now saying the female has a very faint pulse.
1: 770 Mutual 84, Vanadium Woods, 50 Vanadium Road, room 233 in Scott, 70-year-old male, fell, possible lift assist, 1019.
3: 77 at 3. I'm out down here, 51 at the bridge.
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2: There's notes in the CAD. We're all clear.
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0: Okay, on scene, working on extrication, pending mercy, 1023. For a 78-year-old female, vomiting and weak.
1: Copy, no response.
0: 28.
2: All right, I'm going to clear the suspect to catch you down. I'm going to send it over to Al. They dealt with the initial report yesterday. It's just ongoing now.
0: Copy. E2 to 441 Audrey Drive in Pleasant Hills for a 78-year-old female who's weak and vomiting. Had a colonoscopy yesterday. 1024.
3: 514.
0: Being received.

0: 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Her rectum fell out again. 1024.
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0: County on the air with the road announcement, special attention station 510 Elmwood Avenue in West Mifflin between Wilson and Adams will be closed until later today due to paving. No emergency vehicle access. County clear 1026.
1: Thank you.

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1: Copy. Keep them street department, please.
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1: At this Rick Lane, full crew plus two deputies. We're still working the arrest.
0: 1028.
2: We're on McLaughlin. I'm going to get him to pull in the Mosbach parking lot, Pennsylvania, November Charlie Whiskey 1508 on a black Toyota RAV4. One inside.
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0: 22 Mississippi Avenue in Dormont for a 75-year-old male who fell in the kitchen. No injuries reported. Requesting lift assist, 10:30.
1: He's 75 in a pick that up from Dormont Ave.
0: I've received.
2: Said one.
3: 58, 10, 6.

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1: 1637.
0: You can clear me from that detail. I'm back in town.
1: 1032.
2: Under County EMS advisement.
3: Cali, surrender C1. I'll be back in service.
2: Park, for 79-year-old male with a normal blood work, 1033.
3: County, yes, copy. That'll be 824.
2: 24 received.
4: Over one. I'll get back in the...

0: and Center Street, M Mike T Tango V Victor 0185. 1204, can you come down here?
1: Yeah, that's Kim 4. What's your location again?
0: On Center by Hodgson.
1: County copy.
0: One County, can you run this OLN 33932845? 33932845.
1: That's copied.
0: We're going to be clear with the DLF refusal.
2: Ten thirty four.
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0: Mount Lebanon, 4145 County.
1: Was for a suspended license. She does have a concealed carry weapon. In Pennsylvania, she only has AOPCs. However, she is wanted in Ohio, but it's not extradition.
2: Okay, can you run this name for driver's license? Last name, Lewis, Lincoln, Echo, Whiskey, India, Sierra. First name, Dynasty. Delta, Yankee, November, Alpha, Sierra, Tango, India, 32303.

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0: Be on the 1400 block of Ridge Avenue, traffic enforcement.
1: Can you pick up the Encompass call pending when you're clear from Wexford? Yeah, we're about 20 out. Copy that, thank you.
2: Kelly.
3: Good.
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1: 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They need us for traffic control.
3: That one comes back clear. 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
4: All right. Can you fax that down, please?
3: Copy.

0: 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Good. All right, you can disregard that. 7's going to be closer. They'll pick that up when they're back in the district. County, you copy the direct?
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0: Johnny. Level one. You can clear all units from there. She's, the licensed driver's gonna drive. I'll file paperwork through the mail.
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0: 91E3 at 908 Island Avenue, apartment 1 in the Rocks, 55 male. 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
0: Campbell's Run Road at the Vossie Road near Noble Car Sales. There's an injured deer.

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0: 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I can do a callback.
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1: 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See complainant, the caller is requesting a welfare check for his brother. He hasn't heard from him in 2 weeks. So, white male, age 67, named John.
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0: 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Show me back in.
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0: 5981 to Paramount Senior Living at South Hills, 100 Needler Road, room 327 in Baldwin Borough, in the dementia unit, for an 88-year-old female having a stroke, 1100.
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0: 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They can't find the owner of the Jeep.
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1: Thank you, 7 acknowledges.

they've noted 15% weight loss since birth with low rectal temps. 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Received. 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They're requesting a call back with disposition.

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1: 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This happened at the North Garage. You can change the location.
0: Where is it?
2: 28, anything over there?
1: I'll be good, LT. Thank you.

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1: Right.
0: That's what it says. Looks like Ohio tag, Paul Nancy David 5100, Enterprise Box Times 1.
1: Okay.

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0: Can you check on in front of 1586, try that one again, 1506 South State Route 885 for a dead deer in front of the caller's residence?
2: Received. I believe our night shift called our animal control about that. They're probably on their way to pick it up. You can clear it up.
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0: Copy, thank you.

Bellevue County missing person. 126 Dunbar Avenue. Caller's reporting his granddaughter left the house every night. Hasn't seen her for 2 days now.

0: County, 7510. Good. 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We just need ladder access to them.
1: Copy that.

0: assist you, please, with gaining access 5003 Grand Avenue, apartment number 7 in Neville. Requesting a ladder for a second floor window. 205, channel number 5, 1124.
1: Clint pulling in Mosbach, Pennsylvania, Mike Golf Charlie 9151 on a black Hyundai Elantra. Looks like one in.
2: Forty-three base. Peters has an accident, 19 South at Circle. It's in there at the time, and they're 10-6 on there.

0: County, 600 all.
1: 600 all, one guy.
0: Did the callers give any more info as to why they wanted the 302 to be my...
2: ...8 Orchard Place. It's a duplex for a welfare check. It's going to be on the bottom part of that duplex. Coast Guard called in. His supervisor did not show up for work today. He was last seen with them yesterday about 2 p.m.

0: 5 County. Number 19, Santa Fe Drive. Calling with the following report. His former girlfriend was taking money from his account. And then she's and the people that she's staying with are harassing the male.
1: I copy.
0: Hello, 29.
2: County 205, engine 1 in service.

0: driver by the name of John, 412-680-5296. It's 412-680-5296. It's in reference to 2908 High Ridge Drive.
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0: 43, I have a pending parking complaint. Good.
1: McGovern Boulevard, they think that there is a sick cat on their front porch. Copy.
0: Copy. Complaining called in saying that there's construction vehicles on Alderton. He lives at 3393 Alderton. I'm not sure exactly where on the roadway they are, but he said the vehicles are parked facing the wrong way. You could just go check it out and make sure it's okay. Copy.
2: .43-58, do you need printer help? Are you good? I'm in the area.

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0: 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Police on scene with the obvious DOA. 1137.
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0: Okay.
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0: The sheets on 51. They have a customer who has done previous retail stuff in the store. Old male with possible heat stress, unable to get this temperature down. 1139.
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0: 1372 Illinois Avenue, apartment K is in Kilo, for a 61-year-old male, first party caller, possible stroke.
1: Quarters.
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0: we're weighing at Moon Clinton Road. 197, second activation, channel 5. Copy. Just last seen walking up Camp Horn Road from Ohio River Boulevard.
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1: 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Good. So far, north of Acorn Park, I'm going to flip around and go back out to the bullhorn.
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1: 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Half of this is Bethel, half of it's ours. There's a garbage truck that's getting through the area without any problems. I don't see any traffic concerns. I'll be clear.
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0: Tar Moon Police, go to 470 Moon Clinton Road. There's going to be a tree smoldering there. Duquesne Light was already notified.
1: The same location, close to Lunar. Checked it out. Currently, the branch is on the wire. It is not burning. There's nothing we can do anyway, so you can just put 197 back.
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2: 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For a 59-year-old male with chest pains, 1149.
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4: 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Lunar at Moon Clinton. I'll put it up.
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0: 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We're leaving the funeral home now. 2322 to Connie. Put me on a funeral detail, please.
1: I'll be clear with that mail back out at the store.

0: so forth. The complaint made it sound like he'd be on Camp Point Road in the area, Custard's, if not a little bit further by now. But I haven't seen him yet.
1: It's going to be a gold Toyota sedan, Mike Victor X-ray 9307. Occupy one time.
0: That's
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1: Go ahead.
0: Did this 911 hang up call turn into an ambulance call?
1: It turned out we have a female with chest pain.
0: Alright.
2: We're coming down McCoy. We're going to make a left onto Pine Hollow onto Heckle. Then we're going to make a right onto McKees Rocks Road. 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Tom, could you take McKees Rocks Road at Heckle so we can make that right there?
3: 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They know the owner's not home. I want to end your one.
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1: I'm going to be clear. They have medical personnel and staff. 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

0: 6 up at the Whitehall pool. They have a resident from the residence of Whitehall up there refusing to leave.
1: Yep, I'm close.
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2: That's affirmative.
0: We're taking one to Mercy.
4: At the intersection of Patterson and Sycamore, callers reporting an ongoing issue with triaxle trucks using Patterson Road, not using the stop sign and weighing over 10 tons.

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1: They're heading down the driveway. 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

0: 301 rescue.
1: So, in Whitehall for a 78-year-old male, low blood pressure and pale. And L1, were you trying to get a hold of me?
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2: 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Fell, hit her head. 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
2: 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For an 88-year-old female who fell, hit her head, 1208.
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2: Language barrier. She just keeps stating she drove 1 hour and needs help to an appointment.
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1: Judge.
0: Can you check in the area of the Snowco on 51 for two trees down in the middle of the road?
1: 38 copy, can you clear me for my stop? I'll be here now.
0: Okay.
1: 43 copy.

0: 1904 Coleman's Lane, South Fayette. Point of activation going to be downstairs, smoke detector alarm. 269, 266, 125 for the truck. Channel number 3, 1213.
1: Jefferson units, apparently the tree fell off of the back of a truck.
2: Receive.

0: At the Fresh Thyme Market, 1155 Washington Pike, in the parking lot. 75-year-old male, possible mental health issues. He's sitting on the sidewalk in front of the store. White male, 75 years old, with glasses, seems confused.
1: 24 now.
0: Copy.
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1: 213 May Ave, 73-year-old female, needs a lift assist and is nauseous.
2: Flies if needed.
1: Copy.
2: Call from the alarm company, said they spoke with the homeowner. 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
3: 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I'm going to continue into the scene. I'm about 30 seconds out.
2: Units alerted for Coleman's Lane, South Fayette. 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
4: 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I'll be getting out and attempting contact with the homeowner. 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
0: Copy, Elbert is good. Actually responding, 100 Adams Drive, apartment 203, 77-year-old male, having tremors, not alert.
10: Advise.
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0: I'm talking 38 counter. In the area, Park Manor Boulevard, Robinson Town Center Boulevard, there's an aggressive driver cutting vehicles off. Brown Chevy, Silverado, Zulu Lima Mike 5105.
1: I'll be with a Silver Tahoe, Pennsylvania, Mike Hotel Yankee 7842. Looks like we're going to be pulling in by Dunham's. One inside. I'll be fine. Copy.
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1: Have it by, please.
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0: County, 1639. You show me clear, just walk in Texas now, please.
1: That's coming.
2: We repeat, your mileage is 24.
0: 0.8.
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0: There is a parking complaint. A white pickup truck is blocking visibility at the Artle Nose entrance. Caller said someone's been sitting inside of it for about an hour.
1: Good to go.

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1: All right, I'm in front of 10 West Manila. It's going to be PA registration. 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

Bellevue County Medical. 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First party caller, I believe she's having a stroke. She is having eye droop and left side numbness.

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0: This is a traffic control company. There are no visibility issues. I'm clear.
1: Yeah, the 793 will be responding to the lunar lane.
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0: 117 Dinsmore Ave for a vandalism report. See the complainant. Looks like someone shot his a couple windows out from a BB gun.
2: At the entrance to the intermediate school.
3: Seth.
2: It's a white Honda pickup. Beaver X-ray David 6091, times one.
4: County, it is the one transporting to St. Clair.
2: Pull 46.
3: Can I clear out that transport call from the Warren earlier?
5: Negative, we're still waiting for someone to pick him up.
3: Reason.
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0: 40 County, parking complaint. Orchard Avenue for a silver Kia that's blocking a fire hydrant.
1: Copy.
2: Sixth Avenue, there's an abandoned vehicle on the Colors property. It's going to be in the parking pad in the rear on the Fifth Avenue side. Black Chevy, the registration, Kilo Delta Lima 6243.
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0: 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Still on scene one.
1: United 26 County, theft report.
2: County for 26. I'll be handling the parking complaint. 40's going to handle the theft report.
1: Very soon. County 6940, go ahead. 4279 Ohio River Boulevard and never rust exhaust. They have someone stealing the scrap from behind the shop on camera. Copy.

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Base, I'll be out of Leader Lumber. Gonna be with X-ray Papa Victor 9504. Truck trailer. Can't see the truck plate yet.

0: Development in the area of Boyer Avenue and Berryman Ave, Bethel Park, for a vehicle fire. Vehicle is reportedly smoking. 1251.
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2: we'll back. 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
3: I'll be out in the area. You can start continuing using it. 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
0: Medics are going to 5416 Keyport Drive, apartment number 5, for the 46-year-old male who's been vomiting since last night.
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1: Clover Road, two-vehicle accident, no injuries. It's a red Mitsubishi and a gray Honda Civic.

0: Tower Detail E0, 737 Shady Lane, Mount Lebanon, 81-year-old male, whose resting heart rate is over 140, 198, South EMS.
1: 7 Shady Lane for an 81 male. Elevated heart rate. Bike, male shoplifter just left. Waiting on a description.
2: I see problems.
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0: You can put me on scene here at this Colt's Retail. Looking for the guy.
2: Responding three personnel.

0: star one. Two, one, back in.
1: County, A20C2 is going to be back in. No vehicle fire.
0: Received. 1301.
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6: 8228 Ohio River Boulevard, Emsworth Arms Apartments, apartment 12 in Emsworth. The complainant's daughter that's acting out and throwing stuff.
8: Came in on foot. Doesn't mean there's not a vehicle out in the outskirts, but I guess she had him walking in. I'll send you a picture of him.
9: Hey, good. 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
3: I'm waiting to call that. 110 chief. 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
2: 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She said there are males removing trees from her property, and supposedly the neighbor brought these folks in to remove the trees.
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3: Alright, I'm up here at ACI. 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There's nothing around here.

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6: 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What's your
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0: Yeah, that's affirmative. We're going to Washington Road.
1: Okay, County, turn out 198 also. Same building, they can go down and make contact until 85 gets there.
2: The red, sir.

0: you get?
1: You can hold us 126 engine. Spoke to resident here. Didn't notice there was a haze. You can show on fire unit clear.
0: And roots out, old scrub grass.
2: Copy.
0: 22-year-old male that passed out, he is awake now.

0: Just advising the fire call on Campbellstown Road is going to be false. I closed it out already.
1: What was that?

0: is cylinder detail, the Mount Lebanon Police Department, 555 Washington Road in Mount Lebanon. EMS requesting fire start for an elderly male complaining of nausea at the station. 198 South EMS at 1315.
1: 4120 from 58.
2: 28.
1: You free right now?
2: Yes, I am.
1: The public works in Washington in the turning lane at Gilgason. Debris in the roadway needs removed and they need the lane blocked.
2: Copy.
0: Got a copy as well.
3: 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Now conscious. 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
6: 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She did hear from a neighbor where someone passing by that there is a vehicle in the driveway. Okay. 59, you said you're on the back?

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1: 1318.
2: Traffic stop on a U-Haul truck in Arizona, Alpha November 34968. Campbell's run at Ridge Road. I'm not sure if this is the associate or a caller.
1: Copy.

0: short, if there's a passenger, that's going to be the guy. I think his name's Brian Botesh.
1: Say again.
0: Brian Botesh, passenger, if that's the right vehicle.
1: Yeah, there's no passenger, just a driver and stuff in front of me.

0: 1319, Charlie.
1: Good.
0: See the complaint in that Red Roof Inn, room 133. Caller's estranged husband is harassing him and his girlfriend by phone.
2: County 245, I want. Yeah, female bumped the another parked vehicle. Medics are getting a refusal and no fire service is needed. We're going to clear.
1: Copy, so fire department back in 1321.
3: 75, good. Deputy 5, we're on the north side. Let us know if we need to respond emergent up there, if you're okay.
4: You can come non-emergent. This is the result of an ongoing police matter. We're going back and forth on transport or not, but you can take your time getting here.
3: That's a good copy. Thank you, sir.
5: Can you start opening and closing the number for information, location before putting motel?

0: 1338. I'll be off the red roof.
1: Roger.
2: You can hit the entrance off of Route 88.

0: send you a picture.
1: Yeah, I just talked to him on the phone. He allegedly is on the way.
0: Yeah, I was just talking with a female on the phone about where he was living, and I got disconnected. So if he doesn't show up, let me know. I can get you this number.
1: It's copy. Appreciate it.
0: I'm going with he's not going to show up. I'm thinking.
2: 1325.
3: United County, I'll be out of Red River.
4: Copy. Go ahead, County.
2: She is outside in front of the building.
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0: Sierra 2. I also got a hang-up call from the station.
1: They respond to medics, 123 McVeigh Street. Call reporting he went over there to check on his 76-year-old brother. Found him deceased in bed.
2: 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For a 76-year-old male, found DOA. 1329.
0: 4599 Library Road for a 40-year-old male experiencing heat exhaustion.
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0: 1775 Thea Dan. Can you check for a white male, 30 years of age, black hair, tall, slim, soliciting, being aggressive at the caller's door?
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3: Yeah, we see them. Thanks. We're on scene.
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1: 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Does the complainant want to see anybody?

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1: 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For an 84-year-old male, just states sick, not alert, 1334.
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1: One twenty-seven.
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1: How's that?
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2: 2200 County. The Brentwood Loop, medics responding for a 45-year-old male who's unresponsive on the bench. Brentwood, I couldn't copy that.
1: I got my car back. I'll be done in about a minute.
0: 43 is in route.
2: 3008 Bromsville Road in Brentwood. For a 45-year-old male, seemingly unresponsive, on a bench, 1341.
0: 518.
2: 18 received.
0: The units are clear, patients with 786, we're going back to fire.
2: 198 clear, 1341.
3: Apartment 208, that came in as a burglar alarm.
4: Well, that's what it was entered as.
3: Okay, copy. It's all secure.
4: That's copy clear.
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1: 2835.
0: A vehicle locked out of the Citizens Bank, 150 Port Couch Road, in the parking lot. It's going to be a 2012 white Chevy Colorado, parked near the entrance.
1: Cobb. I'm back in. If you could you attach everything I ran, please? County 8315, copy traffic.
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1: County hit and run report. I'm harassing workers up at 917 Dorman. I'm going to head up there now. Langley Avenue, apartment 1. See complainant. Need to file a hit and run report.
0: 36, copy.
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0: Copy, stand by. Under Daytona 80. Gonna be the 911 airlift wing, building 418, suite 229. 2601 Defense Avenue, Mint Township. 53-year-old male who's having heart problems and sweaty. 100 on your channel.
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4: Grand Avenue in Washington with Mike Kilo, November 0779, one inside a white Jeep. Copy, Grand Avenue and Washington.

0: Bay, 1531 County. Yes. Albion Ross and Miller's run. Can you drop that on the Red Keys MDT, please?
1: County from 2835, I'm out.
2: 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Show is clear, fact.
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3: Good.
4: Hampshire House Apartments. Coming from 7083. General Parlin.
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0: 681 to 6034 Roslyn Street, Elizabeth Township. 50-year-old male, diabetic, unable to keep food down with altered levels. 421.
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0: Don't see anybody.

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0: 15 C1 County. I'm sorry, did you copy that this is an apartment, a house that's been broken into apartments? Can you do a callback?
1: Yeah, I copied you. I answered you. The caller for this call was someone who picked the mail up on the side of the road and took them home and dropped them off out front and then waited till she got home to call us.
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0: So, we'll try to figure it out.

93 Mercy. 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

0: 10-15, C1 County.
1: Good.
0: Found someone that fits that scenario in apartment 3, denies the need for EMS, but he was fine. We're clear.
1: Copy.

29 Sierra 2. Good. 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
2: is clear of the scene. 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
0: In the Claire Boyce parking lot, off of Pennsylvania, Kilo Victor Charlie 2490. The silver Ford Taurus one of them.
2: 14 Avenue, the caller says there's a vehicle parked in his personal parking pad behind his house on his property. It's a black Chevy Equinox.
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2: Very safe.

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0: Crafton Towers 312. 59 female back pain. I'll advise if they're needed.
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1: 1718 Heather Heights Drive, crashing for a 92-year-old female, reporting she has pain in her right arm. Not alert.
2: Stop, we're looking at the bottom of that.

0: 498 Rescue, we're on the 460 Washington.
1: 498 Rescue. County, 198 Engine 2 will be into Levina.
0: That was just, thank you.
2: I'll get them started for you, 7 or 6.
3: Seven on seven ground.

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1: I'll be at the Mini Mart, 19 of Pennsylvania Zulu, Yankee Delta, 7713, white dump truck, one inside.
0: 1423.
1: 43, copy.
2: Tina 7, that's copy.

0: 1201's off, 1120. 1204, is there anything I can do for you?
1: Yeah, I want to get some info on that homeless lady sleeping in our laundromat.
0: Is that one the same one we've been dealing with?
1: She drives a red sedan.
0: That one I'm not sure of.
1: Sorry.
2: Fire department's going to 909 2nd Street for a smoke alarm sounding. No smoke seen or smelled.
1: See.

0: residential fire alarm, 909 2nd Street in the Rocks. No smoke seen or smelled, just the alarm sounding. Point of activation will be the living room. Stations 277, 275, 181, West 2, 1426.
1: Tina, you calling en route to it.
2: Tina, put me at, I'm about a couple seconds away.
1: Received.

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1: 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Copy.
2: 7905.
1: 7905, go ahead.
2: This is a neighbor's car. He's going to be moving you shortly.
1: Received.
3: What county?
4: Perry County.
3: Are you guys going to need EMS?
4: No, everything's okay here. It's just a small water leak that maintenance is aware of, and they're going to take care of. We're going to be clear.
3: Received 1429.
4: 7841, I copy that.
5: County, I copy direct. I'm back in.

0: 59 County. 5963 McPherson Avenue. Caution, there was an incident at the house last night. The female was arrested. She's not back at the house. The caller's not there.
1: Ring 941 Fifth Avenue. Caller stating that an unwanted person came into the shop, argued with the caller, and then left. And the caller wants him trespassed.
2: County 4127 is cleared by fire. Back in.

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1: Copy, holding the engine, deputy. All units that are en route, you can go back in, I'll clear. 1431.
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1: 6015 Independence Drive. Call reporting the trash was picked up 4 days ago. They did not pick up a broken bag of litter. Now it's blowing into the neighbor's yards.
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1: Road reopening advisement, special attention station 78 for the Green Tree area. Roads Ave is going to be reopened between Poplar and Reitz. County Alpha Clear 1434.
0: Lima Tango Yankee 5331 on a white Alfa Romeo, unknown inside.
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0: County 2821. 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
2: Can I get a Midas Doppler 2 vehicle accident, no injuries, possibility of a tow? Can you kind of status check?

0: County. I'll be up. 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
1: Appreciate
0: it. Good stuff. We have a truck and trailer. Truck plate's going to be Pennsylvania Zulu Sierra in November. 9124. White truck, looks like two inside.
2: Close, I'll back 45.
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0: hey, can you give me a call at the desk?
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0: 3, you can clear me from Heather Heights.
1: 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It should be there.

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0: All right, that's related to the trespass. Units are clear.
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0: morning.
1: 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Everything okay?
0: Yeah, this is a lady that's apparently trespassing in one of our laundromats. We're headed down to the Crafted Shopping Center to see if we can make contact. We'll deal with it from there.

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1: Five Broughton Road. It's going to be a 14-year-old female called 911, says she ran away. Also stated she wants to die. However, while on the phone with her, call taker said someone else started talking to her and someone was booking her out.
2: From S6. I'm going to take that call. You can disregard 30 bucks.
1: S6 or 6.
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0: Can you check in the area of Fairview Park for two kids on bikes speeding?
1: 9:30, copies, good, and clear it out. We're all tied up.
0: Okay.
2: The 1319 County. BP Gas 4311 Steubenville Pike for a abandoned vehicle in their parking lot.
0: For a name and number.
1: County 3623.
0: I'll drop it on your CAD.

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1: Copy. We also see if the AP is available.
0: Received.
2: County 3623.
0: Go ahead.
2: In reference to that phone call, the address of the complaint is going to be 119 Pine Valley Drive in Pittsburgh, 15229. That's going to be a different jurisdiction. Is there any chance you could figure out who that is and transfer this phone call to them?
0: Yep, she's going to be in Ross. I'll go ahead and transfer it.
2: Copy, thank you. You can clear that out. No number.
0: Received.

0: Tony, what's the situation?
1: Can you repeat?
0: Chief, what's the situation for the A-Team?
1: Yeah, we've got somebody here. They're living out of their vehicle here, and we're just trying to get them some resources to assist.
0: Proceed.
2: Out at Brown Road.

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1: Good.
0: Up down to 1741 Park Line Drive. Carrie Neese is calling in. Said that she saw something really strange, refusing to tell me what it is. She's out of breath and keeps saying that she's scared. She said she's standing outside the building.
1: Copy. Is anyone close?
2: Start from that way.
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1: With the medics, 1610 Potomac Avenue, 20-year-old female reported to be not conscious, overdosing on the pavement. She is breathing.
2: 10-4.
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0: Coming into the park, what are my numbers?
1: She should be outside of 1741 park line.
0: Come.
2: 3640, I'm prospecting that, but I'll be here shortly.

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0: Bender, Bender, no injuries. Boat units are back.
2: Incident West Mifflin, when you're ready.
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2: 406B, as in boy, drive. West Mifflin police are on the scene there with a female requesting an eval. Sounds like psych.
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1: Check the area, or do you want to call them back? Is the possibility of just haze everywhere from the wildfires?
2: Yeah, it's probably Canada, but I will check it out.
3: Maple Drive, Unit 16, Whitehall, for a 48-year-old female, difficulty breathing and asthma, 1520.
4: And she just eventually stopped talking to us and walked away, saying she's going to go find a shelter. So, we'll be clear. She wouldn't give us a straight answer about anything, so, usual.
5: Sounds about right. Also, medics are responding E1, 1400 Maple Drive, Unit 16, 48-year-old female, difficulty breathing.
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0: 198 Squad 3 is responding.
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0: County 6940.
2: 40.
0: 40, 36, and 15 are out on a follow up. Force me, Dawson.
2: Copy.
1: Squad 1.
3: Dive.
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0: Menex headed over to Masonic Village. The second floor for a male would like, please.
1: So one copy of Boston, please.
2: Passed large amounts of clots and bleeding from his urethra.
3: Trouble breathing, and her medicine is out. She wants to take a ride.
2: That's copy.
3: We should have him, though. I've been here before.
2: Yeah, I have it.
4: They're the new owners of the residence. The previous tenants, I guess, refused to leave this morning. Their belongings are still there, and they found a suicide note.

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0: In the parking lot near Condado's, 301 South Hills Village. For a vehicle with their doors open in the parking lot, no one appears to be around it.
2: There are no disabled vehicles anywhere on Washington Pike. I didn't see any on the ramp either.
3: Okay,
2: clear. County, do you have any further information? Is this third party caller? Any other complaints? Smoke in the area.

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0: 188 Jamestown Drive for a mail soliciting, trying to check people's electric bills. I don't have a description on him just yet.
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0: white male, about 45 years old, wearing a baseball cap, t-shirt, jeans, and has a mustache. They don't know if he's still in the area. This happened about 10 minutes ago.
1: Copy.
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0: 844 Ella Street, Mount Lebanon, groundhog living in the backyard.
1: My number.
0: My number is going to be for James Mariana, 480-540-6740.
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0: I'm going to be on Mount Nebo Road at Mount Nebo Point, blocking one lane heading towards Camp Horn Road with a road hazard. He dropped some water on the road, and people are cleaning it up.

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1: Right.
0: 70 on northbound street, turn red. Your voice reporting a disabled vehicle. It's some kind of red 2018 vehicle.
2: 1544.
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2636 Broadway Avenue. Caller's not there right now. Says she has a handicapped space in her house that she needs to use when she gets home, and the workers from next door are parking their vehicles there.

0: calling Hunter County. Fire department's going to 235 Munson Avenue. Callers reporting that the second floor ceiling is starting to collapse and there's an elderly inside who will need assistance. He is not trapped.
1: Make Bob.
2: Disabled is going to be across from drive time in the southbound lane. Let Whitehall know so they can come down there.
0: That there is an elderly person inside who is not trapped but will need assistance to get out. 277, let's do 5047.
1: They're saying this is at drive time. He's in the parking lot, white male with a blue shirt. What time now? 5048.
3: Medic 512.

0: Copy, and this caller's advising they are not on scene, so I guess they're just calling on behalf of the elderly male that's there.
1: 37 County Traffic. Oakdale Road, right in front of 2230 west on ramp, would be Lima, Lima, Lima, 6496, black, high on base, and auto 1N.
0: 36.

0: Robinson, 1361 County.
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2: That's copy. County's also asking if you could back up 12-1 at drive time for that disturbance. 36 is going to be en route.
3: I'm in the area now. I'll check for that disabled vehicle.
0: Air shift.
4: Disabled vehicle, he's fine. If the medics are here for that, you can go ahead and put them back in service.
5: I just received it. You mentioned something about Cohen. Are you good in there? Because I have another call for you on Gordonville. Concrete that fell from the train tunnel there.
4: Alright, let me check Cohen and then I'll get on to this.
5: Very soon.
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0: in 1952, I'm getting out.
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2: Copy. Deputy, where are you calling?
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1: 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I've checked 60 and lower, so I'm a little bit more unable to locate.
0: 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You just said it was right before Lorish Road on Stupidville Pike, traveling northbound.

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0: Devon County Sites, that's a car request.
1: The fire department advised they rode through the area, I guess just out and about. They said they didn't see any concrete that fell from the tunnel.
2: Leading.
3: 9:30, copy. I'll log it.
2: And I'll clear it out.

0: Chief. Are you clear of McVeigh, or are you still out there?
1: Just got on scene. You can show me back in.
0: Okay.
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0: 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Going to be at the intersection of Lincoln and Margaretta. PA registration, Mike Tango Charlie 7644. Should come back to a gray Chevy Equinox, occupants too.
1: Lincoln at Margaretta.

0: I'll be in the same location, 19 South, south of Boyce Woods, Pennsylvania. Mike in November, X-ray, 9614. It's a black Kia Sorento. Looks like one inside.
1: Just copy.

0: 29-14.
1: I'll be at 5654 Stimsville Pike. It's a Florida plate, 38457. It's on a Kia Niro. I'll be code 4.
2: 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I want to miss a caller for somebody burning trash in the backyard.

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0: County, 4140 traffic. I'm seeing a downtown parking lot in the King County block in Washington. Mike Victor Tango, 4289, silver Nissan, 1 time.
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0: 20 possible back.
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1: Thank you, sir. Acknowledges.
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0: 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About 10-04, you can disregard. They're going to handle it themselves.
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1: North Bat.
0: We're sending the fire department to 900 Hawthorne Circle for an odor of smoke in the area.
1: En route.
0: Okay, we're 3608 Coffee.
1: 604 County, you can put me in the area.
0: Okay, they're saying now for you to take a disregard. Fire department already cleared. I guess they just needed a number. I'm assuming it's probably from the Canadian wildfires.
1: Yeah, the whole township kind of looks the same right now.
0: So it is up here on the hill.
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0: 95 on an E2, 1194 McKee Road, North Bay. I had 70-year-old female with a UTI, lethargic, blood in her urine, and not eating.
1: I can always acknowledge
2: it. 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

Cosmetics, 1194 McKee Road, for a 70-year-old female with a UTI, blood in her urine.

0: 510-U0 to the Homestead Duquesne Road intersection of Wharton Boulevard and West Mifflin for an age unknown, gender unknown patient, obvious cardiac arrest, 623.
1: I-17 from LCR in Lebanon.
0: 517, copy. They're going to be inside a silver Jetta.
1: Copy.
0: Now, 4 copy.
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0: copy.
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1: Received. Scott, and just an EMF calling Empire that, I told him if you were needed.
0: All right, 10-4, thanks.
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1: The north garage, 661 Washington Red, reporting a vehicle ran into the gate, tore the arm off the gate, and that injuries.
0: 10-4.
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0: Last two units, you were unreadable.
3: Seven nine two,
0: that's copied.
4: Good. I'm gonna try to spin around, but there's an e-bike headed at a high rate of speed down McMurray towards the high school.
2: Copy.
4: How far up are you?
1: Map police requesting to the LRT station on Lytle stop. Train 4205, silver 25. Male passed out on the floor, breathing, unconscious, unable to rouse, 1637.
4: A white male with a white helmet, white t-shirt, tan backpack. He is going down Glendale.

0: the backyard. It is 2260. You might be trying to get up on Old Washington again. I'm not in pursuit or anything.
1: I'm actually turning onto Old Wash from Hastings Mill right now.
0: Yeah, he'll be headed up toward Hastings Mill. He's probably near the passing the country club now.

0: country club right now.
1: You on the course?
0: Yeah, it looks like he's driving through cold rain right now. We're just gonna have to start swimming around again.
1: I'm sorry, where'd you say he was?
0: He was cutting through the old range, probably going towards Hastings Hill.

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1: I'm there now. There's some workers here. They said he hit the backyards.
0: I guess that would be Hastings Mill.
2: Good afternoon.

0: At 3600 County.
1: North Fab. Towards Gulf, yeah.
2: I'm on Hastings at Gulf View. He's going down Hastings, he's on top.
0: There should be one on there. You said you're going to go ahead over and handle Elk Rush?
1: Probably going to

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He's going the trail towards Baker School. I'll start out toward the rec center. That 4, you should be coming up behind Baker School, Baker Park. Copy, I'll be there in a minute.

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0: somebody near Morton that can check there?
1: I'm here now.
2: It's pulling into the rec center. But if it's one of the South Fayette kids, he might just cut across and continue Mayview South.
1: CM 58.
2: He was on McMurray Road. I was headed westbound. He was headed eastbound. Just moving with the flow of traffic by the old gravel lot.
1: 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It looks like Morton's clear.
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1: 5676 Steubenville Pike with Kilo, Lima Hotel, 0493. It's on the Toyota RAV4, code 4.
0: Received.
2: Cat says room number 1603. Can we confirm that, please?
3: I'll call Asbury.

0: County 7505. Alright, you will serve you in Chess Square.
1: Delante 6198 Engine 3 County, I just got back from them. They said to go in through the front door. The patient's going to be Hamilton Hall, Unit 1603.
0: Thank you, sir.
2: County 786, just let them know we are at the Hamilton Hall entrance. We're going to be using that door.

0: 57 Mark. Shared in a Bethel Park in the dining room. 63-year-old female, can't move her body.
1: A20E3, Sheridan Bethel Park, dining room at 2000 Cold Springs Drive, 63-year-old female, unable to move, 706.
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1: A21, 706.

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0: 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They got a patient with a concussion now.
1: 85,000 from Washington. 85,000. 637 County, you can show you. Unit's clear. I'll crush.
2: 3010.

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1: Thank you.
2: Officer over as well. You can close it off.
3: Cullen parking lot, Pennsylvania, Kilo Sierra Mike 4388. It's on the Hyundai Santa Fe. I'll be good for it.
4: Thank you. In the area of 815 Chestnut Street, two vehicle accident, unknown injuries. It's going to be a head-on versus a Toyota and a Jaguar. Port Chalon, go through traffic.
5: Yeah, get go. Kilo Lima Bravo 0270 1 in.
4: Copy.

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1: 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They have one in custody.

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3: 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Mile marker 70.3 on 885 is reopened to 50.3. Got to have a clear 1760.
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2: Right, 4140.
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2: Can you start us a second tow for this?
1: Sorry, can you repeat that? There's a lot of background noise there.
2: Can you start us a second tow for this crash? It's going to be a BMW sedan with heavy front-end damage.
1: All right, that's copied.
3: Up and south, two vehicles. Head on. Debris, going to need a couple tows. We don't have any interest.
1: Copy, you're out. Two vehicles head on with debris. Couple tows, negative injuries. Copy.

0: Andrew from Captain. 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
0: County 70 C1, is that the Goodwill test? That was the Goodwill test. Goodwill, copy.

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1: 5644 is Gunville Pike with Mississippi, Lima Alpha Sierra 353. It's on Honda Accord. I'll be code for it.
0: Received.

0: the dispatcher's an ambulance for a 20-year-old female. 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
1: Copy. Which gate?
0: Gate 3.
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0: 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Complainant wants to file a report for damage to his vehicle. Stated his windshield was broken while his car was parked in the lot.
2: Alright, you let him know. We'll reach out to him when we're clear here.
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2: 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Copy 42, clear.

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3: Caller 33 East Rose Ridge believes there is a tree that is angled about 45 degrees, thinks it's going to fall.

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1: I'm in the rear of 5676 Steubenville Pike with Zulu Bravo 3916. It's on a

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1: Copy. 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
0: 9252 FBI with that lock on.

0: Donnie, 3-1 assistant. I'll be out. Looks like the resident's outside. I'll be talking to her.
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0: Definitely smells something like maybe lacquer base. I even smell it outside. When the crews get here, we'll have them investigate. 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
4: ship. 797's on scene. Copy.
0: Yeah, I figured, can you try Rebecca for me? She's not having much luck with maintenance. I'd like to see if they're working in somebody else's apartment or something. Definitely smell like a lacquer, acetone kind of smell.
3: Bruce's.
4: That's copy, thank you.
5: Sorry that I just had a traffic stop.
0: Okay, now she would like to see paramedics to get her oxygen level checked.
1: That's received.
6: 3, MDH 6353, it's a Mercedes C300, black and color one.
1: 36. Little Swickley Creek. Three, Connie.
4: 783.
1: Quick change of mind from that patient. Now she would like to see you.
4: Okay, we're on the way.
1: Copy, thank you.
7: County 7908, I'm code 4.
3: I'm code 4.
4: 23 County Medic 783, we copy that she changed her mind and now she wants an ambulance.
7: That's copy, thank you.

0: 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Hello.
1: Good.
0: Call taker entered a call for the hospital for a hang-up. They called back and they spoke to security, and security said they'll look into it. You okay with me just closing that out?
1: That would be perfect. Thank you.
0: Copy. Thanks. Mount Lebanon, you turn a call?
2: Yeah, it's 4182. Myself and 91 are going to have a traffic stop, 500 block Washington.
0: Good.
2: It was Kilo November Whiskey 7897, the blue key I want to touch.
0: 500 block Washington.
3: Whiskey Star 328.
4: Paramedics are going to the Mad Max for a customer that has passed out at the table, is now awake.
1: Go. Not conscious alert.
2: Yeah, Chief.
5: You guys can just assist 116, please. Engine 2.
6: Engine 2.
5: Yes, Will, if you can. Come around the block. Let's shut down Skyline at Maple between the fire trucks and the medics. I'd just like to get this road shut down so people don't come up here and bother us.
6: Copy, I'll come up from Hollywood. If we can get the police to move their car from the hydrant, that'd be great.
5: I didn't even realize they were up there.
7: As far as asking if you can move your vehicle from the in front of the hydrant.
8: Yeah, I guess that's a 40 pound.

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1: I'll be clear. Driver was warned. Can you fax down the OLN and the registration information when you get a chance?
0: That's copied.

0: on 3075, Connie. Tertiary Garden Apartments, it's going to be Bravo 20. Caller reporting her boyfriend has her cat and dog at this apartment. Caller stated the male threatened to kill the dog and let the cat go outside.
1: County 2183, you can put me on that.
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2: Residents have no odors up on two.
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1: Engine 2, Sergeant Boehm is going to come down and relieve you. You can come up and stand by the hydrant.
2: Your area, say 38 Riverside Place for a silver Toyota that whipped around a corner, sped off, headed to the left towards Viviana.

I'm getting it out of Churchill Gardens. And then can you confirm that phone number? I tried calling the caller, and it says that it's the incorrect number.

Okay. Irwin Place for brother got mad at got made or mad and took the vehicle, wants reported stolen. It's going to be a silver Buick Cross

0: maybe you can show me checking the area for this suspicious circumstances. It's probably going to be the same vehicle, and I'm going to call the complainant in regards to the other one.
1: Okay.
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1: Yeah, my bad.

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0: 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A white vehicle and a silver vehicle.
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0: Traffic. 91, I'll be out with another unoccupied vehicle in front of 710 Washington. 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
1: Received.
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0: Negative. Tower 4, if you could just attach, please. 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
1: Perfect. I was reporting at Island Avenue on McKees Rock Bridge that there's a homeless person stumbling into the road. No known weapons are involved.
0: All right, check.

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1: 10-4, thank you. Red 23.
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1: 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The white Mazda one inside. I got 91 with me. I need for a back.
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3: 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You can close it out. Medics are on scene. They're going to be with her now.
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3: County, 75-5. 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
0: Fortune, go ahead.
4: 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Caller's on scene. Mother's going to handle it.
0: Ready, 24.
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0: Hold on, go ahead.
1: 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She's moved along. She seemed fine.
0: That's copy.
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2: 1811 McKees Rocks Road. Caller witnessed a hit and run, tried to find the owner of the vehicle that was hit and can't find them. We only have a description of a black Dodge, Zulu Victor Lima 2876.
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1: O-Tree, go ahead.
0: I'll be clear. No transports is okay by ambulance. And I'll be clear.
2: And what they hit?
3: Okay, it looks like they hit a black Chrysler. It says that they found the owner of the vehicle that was hit. I'm going to ask the call taker right now.

0: County, I'll take 204 County.
1: We're good, we're clear now.
2: Copy.

0: So 331 County.
1: Good.
0: Just advising, so this accident did occur in the parking lot across from the address provided. The caller and owner of the vehicle are now standing by the vehicle that was hit. The owner of the vehicle was not inside. The car was inside, and then the victim saw it happen. The witness saw it happen.
1: County 52 is out.
0: Copy, 830. Clear of your stop.
2: Yeah, 10-4, I'm en route to the hit and run.
0: That's copy.

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1: I've got Sunset Drive with Kilo Lima Charlie 2079. 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
0: Richie.

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0: That's an affirmative. 2.5-story, large commercial business. Smoke from the working fire in the attic. 6113 Park Avenue, come in.

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0: Get copy from 6113. Do you know his current location? Is he in Clearing or West Mifflin?
1: He's location is 6113 County.
0: Copy. He just called him. He's in take command for an active structure fire right now.
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0: 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Good. Brighton and Dalzell. Be a vehicle versus parked car. Sorry.
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0: Due to the Pistorial 600, Washington is starting their own as well.

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1: 217.
0: You can add us to their detail in Washington.
1: 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I'll add you to, if you want to switch over with 6113 to EMS command for Washington on their channels, their operating.
2: Yeah, we don't have good channels in Washington EMS. 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
3: Good.
4: 518 Woodward Avenue. Neighbor's kid came over and is smashing a hammer into her cinder blocks on her property. It's going to be a black male around 6 years old, wearing shorts.
3: Yeah, we're acquainted.
4: Copy.

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1: He was above.
0: Dash.
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0: in Victor County. We have another call for medics going to 660 Woodward Avenue for a 65-year-old male, possible overdose. So he's not conscious, but he's breathing.
1: Copy. County 1639, put me on that one.
0: Copy.
2: Copy, primary search basement, first floor negative, okay with resources at Park Avenue. All responding units acknowledge, 8247.
3: L1, come down van 4, stage in front of the medic unit.
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5: 7.
3: Elizabeth and Florence, and where was that crash at?
0: 1351, go to traffic.
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4: 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Looks like it's just a phase 2 location. They've had 3 911 hang-up calls from this location from a 911 only phone. 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
0: Here's just going to be a phony detector. You can hold it to just myself.
1: 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Faulty detector. 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
1: 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If you just want to point them down or when you see them, that'd be great.
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1: Negative. 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That was just the phase 2 location.
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0: Drive, Pierre Tracy, Golf Romeo, Romeo 5839, GRR 5839, Black Acura, aware of expiration. It's 29-14. It's all quiet here. We're back in.
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1: 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Medics responding for a 45-year-old female in the parking lot vomiting, sick.
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2: 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Apparently 140 doesn't have South Public Safety. Is it okay if we push operations to East Fire 2?
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1: Park Avenue, up there, good.
0: That's up, we're like 15 minutes out.
1: On East Main Street by the Sheets, make a left on the Park Avenue. There's a parade of fire trucks, get as close as you can while you're coming up. Water and chairs should be sufficient.

0: County 8821.
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0: Found the female. She wants nothing to do with us.
1: Okay.
2: Did she end up going back into work?
1: That called. She's mad that we showed up.
2: Okay. I'll show you clear at 1913.

Looks to be an issue with some sort of ground for the main power going into the building here. The business is without power. The pull number for you whenever you're ready. Copy, go ahead with it. 315853. That'll be at the rear of the business if you've gone. If you want to let Duquesne Light know, they'll have to come out and take a look at it, but there is no hazard in this location right now for anyone else. Stand it'll be clear by the door.

0: 410 Dukesville Pike, or Campbell's Run Road, with Mike Victor, November 5443. It's on a Nissan Sentra. I'll be code 4.
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0: gut.
1: You need EMS, sir?
0: We asked if they're here or if we can get there.
2: L4.
3: No need for you at the edge, Bon. You can go back in.
2: 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M21.
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Знаете, что это?

0: 194 on an E4. It's going to be at door number 5 at arrivals for a pregnant female who fell.
1: Right, sorry.

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1: President has 1318 Sky Ridge in reference to a follow-up on a parking complaint.
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4: 7342.
1: Parking lot of the Critmore building, Pennsylvania, November Hotel Bravo 3941. It's going to be a white Honda. Looks like one in.
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2: Search 5718 Steubenville Pike. Caller said that a male threatened a weapon in road rage with a handgun. Happened 5 minutes ago. Male's in a black Toyota Camry with a Texas plate. Black male driver.
1: Copy from 16 Hightower.
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2: Affirmative. They went past Rita's. Or going toward past Rita's. That's what I have. And that says no complaint. It just wants you to check the area.
4: 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You can sell some airport property. Switching over.
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1: 08.
0: Audi blocking the roadway.
1: Copy. I'm actually out with it right now. It's going to be a gray Kia, Florida registration, 83 Bravo, Kilo Tango Charlie, 83B KTC.
0: I've copied.

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1: 5432, Campbell's Run Road, with November Charlie Zulu 6889. It's on a Hyundai Kona. I'll be code 4.
0: Received.
2: Requesting a welfare check on their father, a white male, 66-year-old William Donnelly. He's been unable to get in touch with him for over a week. Does he have a history of alcohol abuse? Also prone to falling and passing out.
3: 636.
2: Copy, 1935.
3: 630 also.
2: Received.
0: To confirm, is this baby from Nathaniel?
1: Nathaniel Pennybaker.
0: That's copy.

0: Station, medical calls here.
1: It's from June 9th, and he was transported.
0: Mm-hmm.

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1: My 855.
0: 482 Brighton Road, 13-year-old male, difficulty breathing, not alert.
2: Autistic, having difficulty breathing, 1940.
3: One.
2: Copy 821.

0: County 1361.
1: 1361, go ahead.
0: Okay, nothing found for this call. Does the caller want to call back?
1: It says no complaint, and they just wanted you to check the area.
0: You can clear it out, back in.
2: PD on scene, welfare check, requesting EMS for DLA.

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Closing fire department, check it out. 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

0: 90 with the fire department, 104 Cross Street Road in Moon, for gas odor inside the residence. No ill effects reported at this time. Somebody. You just going to monitor?
1: Yeah, we're going to monitor. Have fire out inside for you.
0: Copy. 1910, I copied you out.

9800 County. Virginia Mansions West Building by the bus stop on the road. Caller says she's got a feeling someone driving past was going to shoot her. No weapon was shown and no threats were made, possible psych issues.

0: County, 197 assistant.
1: It appears to be an older woman, may have dementia. Just says she's got a feeling that a person driving by wanted to shoot her. She's going to be sitting at the bus stop in front of the address. Now she's saying she wants to cancel police.
2: Scott Coffey, we're familiar with her, Johnny.
1: Okay. You're going to go and have a talk with her, or you want me to clear you off?
2: I'll swing by.
1: And you would be?
2: 38, 33.

0: 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Brace Hotel, November, call 5277. It's Grady Dodge, pulling into the Burger King lot. I can see it's expired.
1: That's your Burger King lot.

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0: Got another caller about the Leaning Tree. 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

0: on you. 197 truck 4 and 2.
1: County, 197, the title one, I'll be out. House evacuated. Homeowner says he left the pilot light on. I'll be inside investigating.
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2: Any other resources other than engine one?
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0: 81 I-376 westbound, across an exit for a single vehicle accident, one motorcyclist down, complaining of a neck injury.
1: Hey, Tango.
2: Tony.
1: 61.
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another motorcycle crash versus a vehicle with injuries. Crafton exit, home marker 60.9376 westbound Robinson. Again, with injuries, state police already advised. 245 West 5967.

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